This is your last chance. After this, there is no turning back. You take the blue pill. The story ends. You wake up in your bed and believe whatever you want to believe. You take the red pill. You stay in Wonderland. And I show you how deep the rabbit hole goes.

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1: 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I will be the terror of your existence. Blah, blah, blah, threatening things. I will be your arch enemy.
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Ich hol nochmal den Seiko raus. Seiko und Rascals. Big up, by the way. I dig what you do. Thanks. And keep doing it, please.

Mathematics is the language of nature. Two, everything around us can be represented and understood through numbers. Three, if you graph the numbers of any system, patterns emerge. Therefore, there are patterns everywhere in nature.

It's coming through a crack in the wall on a visionary flood of alcohol from the staggering account.

Space, the final frontier. These are the voyages of the Starship Enterprise. Its continuing mission, to explore strange new worlds, to seek out new life and new civilizations, to boldly go where no one has gone before.

Space, the final frontier. These are the voyages of the Starship Enterprise. Its continuing mission to explore strange new worlds, to seek out new life and new civilizations, to boldly go where no one has gone before.

some of those workforces are the same that burn grasses. Some of those workforces are the same that burn grasses.

Nay, do what the told ya. Nay, do what the told ya. Nay, do what the told ya. Nay, do what the told ya. Nay, do what the told ya. Nay, do what the told ya.

horses are the same that burn crosses. Some of those that work forces are the same that burn crosses. Some of those that work forces.

Now do what I told ya. Now do what I told ya. Now do what I told ya. Now do what I told ya.

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For my drinks and chips, most of the time I spend behind these county bars.

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Sven fucked. But it was me who fucked the goddamn clock. I was the DJ tonight. The other DJ did a goddamn rubber shit because he pissed the fucking bell. I flooded the club.

Special thanks to Mr. Keith Richard. Special thanks to Mr. Keith Records. Mr. Keith Records and Mr. Keith Richards.

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The word became flesh and dwelt among men and roamed around like giants. It was action time.

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The experience that really knows that there is a presence within you that you can rely on, that you can take solace in, that you can take comfort in.

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We wonder what being in orbit is like.

music was new, black, polished chrome, and came over the summer like liquid night. The DJs took pills to stay awake and play for 7 days. They went to the studio and someone knew it. Someone knew the TV show. He came to our homeroom party and played records, and when he left in the hot noon sun and walked to his car, we saw the tubes had written F-U-C-K on his windshield. He wiped it off with a white rag and smiling coolly broke away. He's rich, got a big car.